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It's me, Adam West. 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

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Well, don't kill an ant if you see one inside your house. 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

Classic Hits 103.7, the greatest hits of the 70s, 80s, and 90s. It's me, Adam West, and yesterday, a bunch of people were without power in the Richmond Golden Gate Park neighborhoods. Unplanned outage. This is really bad for businesses because it was almost a six-hour ordeal yesterday. A lot of people asking PG&E to have better infrastructure. It's Gloria Estefan, Classic Hits 103.7.

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Today is July 19th. On this day, 1980, Billy Joel got his first number one with It's Still Rock and Roll to Me. In 1986, Genesis got their first and only number one with Invisible Touch, the song from the album with the same name. Now on this day, 1990, former Red Star and manager Pete Rose sentenced to 5 months in prison and $1,000 hours community service and a couple other things for cheating on his taxes.

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It's me, Adam West. I didn't even realize this, that the NBA schedule is on hold. No schedule from Golden State until we know what LeBron is doing.

0: 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What if you could say good morning to $1,000? 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
1: Yes! That's amazing! 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Oh my gosh, I listen to you guys all the time. 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
0: When Democrats are messing up, I say it. 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

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Some famous birthdays today include Benedict Cumberbatch, Dr. Strange. He is 50 today. Nancy Carell, wife of Steve Carell, and his girlfriend, Carol, on The Office, 60. Anthony Edwards from ER and Top Gun and Designated Survivor. He is 64. Queen guitarist Brian May is 79. Bernie Ledden, the original guitarist of the Eagles, is 79.

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0: KOSF San Francisco, Oakland, San Jose. Guaranteed human. It's Casey Kasem's American Top 40, the 80s.
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17: 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This week's presentation is from July 18th, 1981.

Hello again and welcome to American Top 40. My name's Casey Kasem and I'm back in my usual place ready to count down the most popular songs in the nation. First off, I want to say thank you to Charlie Van Dyke for flying out from Boston last week to sit in for me. Right now, I'm looking at the new Billboard chart and we're all

0: Betty Davis Eyes by Kim Carnes. That was the number one song in America last week. I'm Casey Kasem. This is American Top 40, and we're here to find out what's number one this week as we count down the most popular songs in the land. We have three debuts, and here's the first.
1: Number 40.
0: Here's a song that has just come off five straight weeks at number one on the Soul chart. It's Give It To Me, Baby by Rick James.

Casey Kasem. Here's the first hit performed by the man who wrote all the songs on Meatloaf's first and only album, an album that gave Meatloaf three top 40 hits. Two out of three ain't bad, You Took the Words Right Out of My Mouth, and Paradise by the Dashboard Light. The songwriter is Jim Steinman, and this week he debuts as a singer with another song that he wrote. Coming in at number 39, Jim Steinman with Rock and Roll Dreams Come Through.

0: Jim Steinman debuting at number 39, his first chart single he wrote and he co-produced. It's called Rock and Roll Dreams Come Through. According to the AT40 Book of Records, only once in chart history has an act had two songs in the top 40 at the same time under two different names. One of those names was The Four Seasons, and the other, a mysterious pseudonym. Details coming up.
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0: I'm Casey Kasem. Charting for the first time as a duo, here's superstar Diana Ross and the Commodores' Lionel Richie. They debut at number 38 with a theme from the motion picture, Endless Love. My

0: Diana Ross and Lionel Richie. The title song from the motion picture, Endless Love. It debuts at number 38 on American Top 40. Well, now let's open the AT40 Book of Records and turn to the general heading of acts that have placed more than one hit in the top 40 at the same time. And what we find is that many acts have been in the 40 with two, three, or even more songs at the same time. But only one act has ever had one hit under their own name at the same time that they also had a hit under an alias. The act is the Four Seasons, one of the most popular American groups of all time. And if you were looking at the Billboard pop chart for the month of December 1965, you'd find that the Four Seasons had a number three hit called Let's Hang On. At the same time, they were also in the countdown with this song. That record, a remake of Bob Dylan's Don't Think Twice, climbed as high as number 12 and, according to the label, was recorded by an act called The Wonder Who, a pseudonym for the Four Seasons. And why did the Four Seasons record under another name? Well, according to Frankie Valli, they wanted to try a completely different sound but were afraid of scaring away their audience. So they recorded a whole album of songs that sounded nothing like the Four Seasons under the name The Wonder Who. And that's how, in late 1965, the Four Seasons became the only act to ever have two hits in the top 40 at the same time under two different names. A page from the AT40 Book of Records, and the countdown continues.
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0: Tumbling 15 notches to 37, here's jazz guitarist Lee Ritenour's Is It You?

0: Lee Ritenour's first chart single falls from 22 to 37. Vocals were by Eric Tag and Bill Champlin on the song Is It You? As the countdown continues.
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0: 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And at number 36 this week, here's the Climax Blues Band with I Love You.
2: Well,

The Climax Blues Band at number 36 again this week. That song is the oldest song in the survey. It's been around for 16 consecutive weeks. I Love You. Every week, American Top 40 is heard in the 50 states and around the world on great radio stations like WKLA, Ludington, Michigan, KKJO, St. Joseph, Missouri, and WKIX, Raleigh, North Carolina. 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

0: Frankie Smith and the Double Dutch Bus, moving from 38 to 35, second week on the chart on American Top 40. 34 hits to number one, and we're counting down.
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16: I'm Casey Kasem. At number 34 is a man who Pete Townsend of The Who once described as his favorite guitarist. With his fourth top 40 solo hit, here's Eagles guitarist Joe Walsh and A Life of Illusion.

0: fourth week on the chart for Joe Walsh, second week at number 34 for A Life of Illusion. We're counting down an AT40 to a big hit by a group whose leader once worked in a show starring the Beatles. But they wouldn't speak to him, he says, until they heard him swearing. That story is coming up.
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0: every week, we count down the most popular songs in the USA as determined by the official Billboard survey. Leaping six notches to number 33, here's the Greg Kinn Band from San Francisco with their first hit. It's called The Breakup Song.

Craig Kin Band at number 33, moving up 6, second week on the chart, The Breakup Song. This is Casey Kasem on American Top 40 in Hollywood, and now we're up to the current hit by Foreigner, whose leader, Mick Jones, once worked in a show starring the Beatles, but he told us they ignored him until they heard him using foul language. This is Mick Jones' story. In 1964, when the Beatles exploded as superstars, he was just getting started as a rock guitarist. Mick's an Englishman, but he landed a gig in Paris as a backup musician for French superstar Sylvie Vartan. Well, the Beatles were the other star act in the show, and Mick was thrilled. He would actually be associating with the Beatles for several days as they all went about their business of rehearsing and performing. But the Beatles never once spoke to him, and he was too awed to speak to them first. After all, they were superstars, and he was just a sideman. Then, on the night of the last performance, he remembers, in the middle of Sylvie's closing number, just before the Beatles would go on, Mick's guitar strap broke. And when the instrument fell, he let out a few choice Anglo-Saxon four-letter words right into his open microphone. Well, he finished the set with a very red face, then walked off stage right into the arms of John, Paul, George, and Ringo. The Beatles shook Mick's hand and slapped him on the back and told him how delighted they were to discover a fellow Englishman on the bill. They hadn't been snubbing him at all. They had assumed that a musician in a French act singing backup vocals in French had to be a Frenchman. But when he uttered those Anglo-Saxon expletives over the sound system, they knew he was one of their countrymen. Here's Mick Jones with Foreigner and their latest hit at number 32 in our countdown, Urgent.

number 32 in our survey, moving up 5 big notches, second week on the chart. That's Urgent by Foreigner. Now, from the AT40 archives. Another of the number one songs of the 60s, and we're up to September 1966. This was the 148th number one single of that decade, Cherish by The Association.

0: In our weekly review of all the number one songs of the 60s from the AT40 archives of September 1966, that was the association with Cherish, Billboard's 148th number one single of the 60s. This is American Top 40 in Hollywood, California, counting down the most popular songs in the USA. I'm Casey Kasem. We'll continue in a moment. 31 big hits to go to the number one song in the land.
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4: Now, as we continue our countdown of the 40 biggest hits in America, I'd like to welcome three new stations to the American Top 40 family. KSKO in McGrath, Alaska, KIJV in Huron, South Dakota, and KCBS-FM in San Francisco. Welcome aboard. My name's Casey Kasem, and we're just 31 songs away from the number one record in the land.
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0: Holmes on American Top 40, moving from 33 to 31 in our countdown. A song that he produced and wrote. It's called In the Air Tonight, his second Top 40 solo hit. Carol Bayer-Sager is a very successful lyricist whose credits include It's My Turn by Diana Ross, Don't Cry Out Loud by Melissa Manchester, and Nobody Does It Better by Carly Simon. Well, Carol was only 19 years old when she wrote a song called Groovy Kind of Love. And in 1966, the Mindbenders took it all the way to number two. Currently, Carol Bayer-Sager is in the countdown for the first time as a singer at number 30 with Stronger Than Before.
1: If you don't believe what I say,

0: Thayer Sager on American Top 40 at number 30, second week in a row, sixth week on the chart with Stronger Than Before. Coming up, a long-distance dedication from a girl in Massachusetts to her boyfriend stationed on a ship in the Indian Ocean.
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0: I'm Casey Kasem. Leaping six notches to number 29, here's Lionel Richie, William King, Mylon Williams, Walter Orange, Thomas McCleary, and Ronald LaPrade. The Commodores with their 14th Top 40 hit, Lady, You Bring Me Up.

Commodores make a big move from 35 to 29, second week on the chart with Lady, You Bring Me Up. This is Casey Kasem on American Top 40 in Hollywood. Sometimes the long-distance dedication requests we receive here at American Top 40 are attempts to make up for things we wish we had said and didn't. Like this one from a girl in Chicopee, Massachusetts. She writes, "Dear Casey, for 3.5 years I've been going out with Lance. But just after I entered college, Lance enlisted in the Navy. It was a very quick decision on his part, with only 4 days between his enlistment and departure. Although I don't regret the fact that he's in the Navy, his sudden absence in my life was hard to accept for a long time. His latest assignment has taken him to the Indian Ocean, where he'll be stationed for a year without leave. Although we're almost 15,000 miles apart, I find the farther we're physically separated, the closer the feelings between us grow. Casey, sometimes I have a way with words, and sometimes I don't. I still regret the day Lance left for boot camp. As he walked off to catch his flight, he turned and called out, 'I love you,' but I never responded. Not that I didn't want to, the words just never came. I've always wanted to turn back time and try it over again. I know that Lance listens to American Top 40, so I'm asking if you can please play 'I'll Have to Say I Love You' in a song for Lance, who's a very special part of my life. Sincerely, Karen." Okay, Karen, here's your long-distance dedication.

0: from 1974. That's Jim Croce with I'll Have to Say I Love You in a Song. A long-distance dedication from Karen in Boston to Lance stationed aboard a ship in the Indian Ocean. I'm Casey Kasem. Next up on AT40, a song from the biggest chart album so far this year.
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0: All three of REO Speedwagon's top 40 hits have come from their current album, High Infidelity. So far, it's the biggest chart album this year. And their third song at number 28 this week is called Don't Let Him Go. REO Speedwagon. So

0: REO Speedwagon, third week on the chart, moving up a notch to number 28 with Don't Let Him Go. American Top 40 is heard in the 50 states and around the world every week on great radio stations like WKNY Kingston, New York, KKRC Sioux Falls, South Dakota, and KKYK Little Rock, Arkansas. This week, actor and singer John Schneider climbs four notches to number 27. It's Now or Never.
1: It's Now.

0: John Schneider at number 27 on American Top 40. The star of the Dukes of Hazzard has a big hit, and it's Now or Never. A listener in Massachusetts wants to know what act in the rock era has had the most two-sided hits. Well, the act in second place has 26 two-sided hits, but the act in first place has more than twice that number. Details coming up.
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0: AT40 originates in Hollywood. I'm Casey Kasem. Leaping six big notches to number 26 is the third top 40 hit for country superstar Ronnie Millsap. It's called

Ronnie Millsap's third hit on American Top 40, moving from 32 to 26, it's There's No Getting Over Me. Now, let's answer that question about two-sided hits. Comes to us from Robert Durand in Lowell, Massachusetts, and he wants to know, what act in the rock era has charted with the most two-sided hit singles? Well, over the past 26 years, Robert, a lot of artists have managed to chart with both sides of a record. Rick Nelson, James Brown, The Beach Boys, Carole King, just to mention a few. But most artists hit with only one side of a record, which makes the accomplishments of the two top acts with the most two-sided hits all the more incredible. The act in second place is the Beatles, 26 two-sided records, which means that the 52 songs on those 26 records all hit the charts. But the act in first place, more than

0: doubles that achievement. This act hit with 53 two-sided hit records, placing all 106 of the songs on those records on the charts. And the act who did that, of course, is Elvis Presley. And by the way, the biggest of Elvis's two-sided hits was Hound Dog and Don't Be Cruel, both of which went to number one. There's your answer, Robert. Elvis Presley had more two-sided hits than anyone else in the rock era. Thanks for writing. Now, on with the countdown.
1: Number 25.
0: Climbing three notches, here's newcomer Billy Squier with The Stroke.
2: Now,

0: 30-year-old Billy Squire, his first chart single at number 25, fifth week on the chart. It's called The Stroke. More than a decade ago, Kenny Rogers was holding auditions to find a new female singer for his group. One of the girls he rejected went on to become the singing half of the most successful male-female duo in pop history. Details and that duo's latest hit are coming up.
1: Casey's Coast to Coast.
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0: I'm Casey Kasem. Now we're up to one of the songs by the five duos in this week's countdown. At number 24, here's Stanley Clarke and George Duke with Sweet Baby.

Jazz bass player Stanley Clark and jazz pianist George Duke. Their hit at number 24 is Sweet Baby. More than a decade ago, Kenny Rogers and his band at the time, the First Edition, were looking for a new female singer for the group. According to Kenny, they ran an ad in various musicians' magazines announcing auditions for a female vocalist for a contemporary rock band. And Kenny says hundreds of women showed up to try out for the spot. One by one, they'd get up in front of the group and do their best. Kenny says he remembers in particular a woman who must have weighed 250 pounds, carried a ukulele, and sang her version of the Hawaiian wedding song as her audition for a rock and roll singer. And there was another girl he remembers, dark-haired and pretty, who sang in a sweet, rich voice, but who Kenny Rogers didn't think was right for the First Edition. So he and the band rejected her. Well, wouldn't you know it? Within a couple of years, that very same girl had made her debut as the singing half of the most successful male-female duo in pop history. Who was that girl? Merely Karen Carpenter of the Carpenters. And this week, Karen, along with her brother Richard, is climbing the charts with their 20th top 40 hit. Up four notches to number 23, here's Touch Me When We're Dancing by the Carpenters.

Karen and Richard Carpenter, born and raised in New Haven, Connecticut, and living in Los Angeles. The Carpenters at number 23, third week on the chart with Touch Me When We're Dancing. And the countdown continues. Music is a strong family affair for Roseanne Cash. Not only is her father Johnny Cash and her stepmother June Carter, but her husband is singer, songwriter, and producer Rodney Crowell, who hit the top 40 last year with Ashes By Now. And Rodney produced Roseanne's current hit, 7-Year Ache, at number 22.

Roseanne Cash at number 22 on American Top 40, sixth week on the chart, a recent number one country hit called 7 Year Ache. Now from the AT40 archives. Another of the number one songs of the 60s. We're reviewing them all from January 1960 to December 1969. And we're up to October 1966. This was the 149th number one single of that decade. Reach Out, I'll Be There by the Four Tops.

0: In our weekly review of all the number one songs of the 60s from the AT40 archives of October 1966, that was the Four Tops and Reach Out, I'll Be There, Billboard's 149th number one single of the 60s. I'm Casey Kasem. This is American Top 40 in Hollywood. We're counting down the week's 40 biggest hit singles, and we're 21 big hits away from the number one song in the land. We'll continue in a moment, so stay right where you are.
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0: 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That's a classic American Top 40 Extra from 1981. 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
3: 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I'm Casey Kasem, and the countdown continues.
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3: After 15 weeks in our survey, the two-woman duo called A Taste of Honey is still hanging on at number 21 with Sukiyaki.

Survey song number 21 by A Taste of Honey, a former top 10 record called Sukiyaki. There are two songs from movie soundtracks in our countdown this week. We've already heard the theme from the film Endless Love, sung by Diana Ross and Lionel Richie, back at number 38. Now at number 20, here's Neil Diamond with that third hit from the soundtrack of the movie The Jazz Singer. Here's America.

0: Neil Diamond at number 20, falling 6 notches on American Top 40 with America. Listen to this. The foreign country that's produced the most number one recording acts in proportion to its population is a country famous for being the home of a legendary monster. A hit by the latest number one act from that country is coming up.
1: KC's Coast to Coast, America.
0: I'm Casey Kasem. At number 19 is a song by an act that's never toured. It's a studio act produced by Alan Parsons called The Alan Parsons Project in our countdown this week with Time.

The Alan Parsons Project at number 19 on American Top 40, moving up a notch with Time. Well, now we're up to a hit by a native of the foreign country that has produced the most number one recording acts on the American charts in proportion to its population. Some reasonable guesses might be England, Canada, Australia, Sweden, or the Netherlands. But it's none of those. England is in second place with about 1.5 million Englishmen for each number one recording act from England. But the leader in this statistical category is England's broguish neighbor to the north, the land of the Loch Ness Monster, a country of about 5,200,000 souls who, during the rock era, have sent 5 different recording acts to the top spot on the American charts. That comes out to just a little over 1 million Scotsmen for each of their 5 number one recording acts. And they are Donovan, Lulu, the Average White Band, the Bay City Rollers, and the latest Scottish act to hit number one, Sheena Easton. And those 5 acts, all having number one hits on the American charts, make Scotland the foreign country that's produced the most number one acts in proportion to its population. And in this week's countdown, the latest hit by one of those 5 Scottish acts is at number 18. Here's Sheena Easton, Modern Girl.

0: album, Sheena Easton has had two hits on American Top 40. The first was Morning Train. It went to number one. The second moves up a notch this week to number 18, and it's called Modern Girl, as the countdown continues.
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0: I'm Casey Kasem. In their 12-year chart history, Santana has hit the Hot 100 13 times. 9 of those songs have gone top 40, and 2 of those have gone top 10. Those 2 top 10s were Evil Ways and Black Magic Woman. This week, the latest hit by Santana is at number 17 in the survey and moving up. It's called Winning.

Santana moving from number 18 to number 17 in its 10th week on the chart with a song, Winning. Five of the songs in this week's Countdown on American Top 40 are by female soloists, and one of them is the hit that leaps five notches from number 21 to number 16. Here's Juice Newton's

0: Juice Newton's follow-up to Angel of the Morning at number 16 on AT40. It's called Queen of Hearts. Coming up, my story of the three brothers who left home 24 years ago to head for New York City and the big time without any contacts. And on the Greyhound bus that was taking them there, they did the audition that got them their first job.
1: Casey's Coast to Coast, America.
0: I'm Casey Kasem. At number 15 this week, Gary U.S. Bonds and This Little Girl. Yeah.

Gary U.S. Bonds at number 12 on AT40 in his 12th week on the chart. The song is This Little Girl. Now, my story of the three brothers who got their first break in show business riding to New York City on a Greyhound bus. This story begins in the 1940s in Cincinnati, where there lived three little brothers who started singing together when they were only toddlers. With their mother backing them on piano, they toured the churches of Ohio and Kentucky singing gospel songs. Then, in 1957, when the boys were in their late teens, they decided it was time to leave Cincinnati and seek their fortune in New York City, 600 miles away by Greyhound bus. So, their family dug into their savings and came up with enough money to buy the boys three bus tickets and $20 extra for living expenses. And off they went. They didn't really know what they were going to do when they hit the big city, but it didn't bother them. On that bus ride, the three brothers passed the time by doing what they love best, singing. And by an incredible coincidence, another passenger on that same bus was a woman who worked for a small record label called Teenage Records. She heard the boys singing and, after listening for a while, walked over and invited them to drop by the label's office to do an audition. That audition eventually led to their first recording contract and a job playing clubs in Harlem. And over the next 24 years, it also led to 35 records on the pop chart for the Isley Brothers. And now, as an AT40 extra, here's one of the many Isley Brothers hits from 1966, This Old Heart of Mine.

0: with an AT40 Extra. That's This Old Heart of Mine by the Isley Brothers from 1966. I'm Casey Kasem, and the countdown doesn't stop until we get to number one.
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0: Every week, American Top 40 is heard in the 50 states and around the world on great radio stations like KLOE Goodland, Kansas, WLCS Baton Rouge, Louisiana, and WLAP Lexington, Kentucky. This week, Ray Parker Jr. and radio fall three notches to number 14 with A Woman Needs Love.

Survey song number 14 on American Top 40, A Woman Needs Love Just Like You Do by Ray Parker Jr. and Radio. At number 13 in the countdown is that long-lived British band, The Moody Blues, originally formed by Denny Lane, who later became the guitarist for Paul McCartney's group Wings. But The Moody Blues survived the departure of Denny Lane and a breakup in 1974 as well. This week, they're back in the countdown with their ninth top 40 hit, Gemini Dream by The Moody Blues.

Number 13 in the countdown of the 40 biggest hits in the USA, moving up two notches. That's Gemini Dream by the Moody Blues. 12 big hits to number one and counting down. Casey Kasem. At number 12 this week, here's the medley produced by the former drummer for the Dutch act Golden Earring. They had a hit song called Radar Love. His name is Jaap Eggermont, producer of Stars on 45. At number 12, here's Medley.

There's the former number one song in American Top 40 by the Dutch act Stars on 45. It's simply called Medley, and it also went to number one in Holland, Belgium, West Germany, Spain, and Canada. Now, from the AT40 archives. Another of the number one songs of the 60s, and we're up to October 1966. This was the 150th number one single of that decade, 96 Tears by Question Mark and the Mysterians.

0: In our weekly review of all the number one songs of the 60s from the AT40 archives of October 1966, that was Question Mark and the Mysterians with 96 Tears, Billboard's 150th number one single of the 60s. This is Casey Kasem in Hollywood counting down the most popular songs in the USA on American Top 40. We're 11 big hits away from the number one song in the land, and we'll continue the countdown in just a moment.
1: And the match is about to begin.
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1: We're heading into the home stretch now on American Top 40, counting down the hottest hits in the country and getting closer to number one. My name's Casey Kasem, and on we go.
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1: This week, the first solo hit for former Jefferson Starship lead vocalist Marty Balin climbs two notches to number 11 with Hearts.

Marty Balin on American Top 40 at number 11, moving up two notches, sixth week on the chart with Hearts. We've mentioned in recent weeks that the Manhattan Transfer's remake of Boy from New York City was originally a hit for a group called the Ad-Libs. Why don't we listen to a piece of that original? From 1965, here they are, the Ad-Libs.

16 years ago, the Ad-Libs took that song to number 8. This week, the Manhattan Transfer break into the top 10, leaping 6 big notches to number 10 with their remake of Boy from New York City.

0: Transfer at number 10, moving up six big notches on American Top 40 with Boy from New York City. 9 big hits to number 1, and we're counting them down.
1: KC's Coast to Coast,
0: AT40 originates in Hollywood. I'm Casey Kasem. Since they started charting 8 years ago, the Pointer Sisters have hit the Hot 100 11 times. 7 of those times, they've hit the top 40. And 3 of those hits have gone top 10, including this one. Up a notch to number 9 this week, the Pointer Sisters with Slow Hand.

The Pointer Sisters on American Top 40 at number 9, second week in the top 10, moving up a notch with Slow Hand. This week, 42-year-old Kenny Rogers is in our countdown with a song produced by Lionel Richie of the Commodores. At number 8, Kenny Rogers. I don't

0: Kenny Rogers on AT40 at number 8, third week in the top 10, moving up a notch with I Don't Need You. Coming up, a long-distance dedication from a girl in upstate New York to a disc jockey who showed her a way out of her depression.
1: The hits from coast to coast.
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0: Every week, we count down the most popular songs in America as determined by the official Billboard survey of record stores and radio stations across the land. I'm Casey Kasem. Up a notch to number 7, here's Canadian-born Joey Scarbury. And believe it or not...

Scarberry on American Top 40, third week in the top 10. This week he moves from number 8 to number 7. Theme from The Greatest American Hero, and it's called Believe It or Not. This is Casey Kasem on American Top 40 in Hollywood. You know, many of the long-distance dedication requests we receive are expressions of love. Others are simply trying to say thank you. Like this one from a girl in Vestal, New York. Here's what she writes. Dear Casey, I'm a girl who used to be constantly depressed. I wouldn't let anyone cheer me up either. In other words, I was a loser. That's all in the past now, thanks to a disc jockey named Pete Kenny. When I was going through this part of my life, the radio was my best friend. My favorite station, 3WT, had played requests for me. Every day, about the same time, I'd call up Pete and request a slow, sad song. Finally, Pete talked to me about my problem. He said, "Look, I know that you're not very happy. I can tell by the songs you request. A good way to get things out of your system is to write them down on paper. Try poetry or songwriting. It really works." Well, I took his advice. And you know something? It does work. On top of all that, I've got someone publishing my music now. I owe it all to Pete Kenny. Could you play Pilot of the Airwaves for Pete? Tell him it's from Marty. Okay, Marty, here's your long-distance dedication. Pilot.

0: From last year, that's Pilot of the Airwaves by Charlie Doerr, a long-distance dedication from Marty to the disc jockey who helped her work out her problems. And the countdown continues on American Top 40.
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13: I'm Casey Kasem. A while back, I mentioned that Rodney Crowell was the producer of Roseanne Cash's song, 7 Year Ache. Now, at number 6, here's a current remake of a song that Rodney Crowell hit the country chart with back in 1978, Elvira by the Oak Ridge Boys. Elvira.

The Oak Ridge Boys with a recent number one country song. Third week at number six on American Top 40. It's called Elvira. American Top 40 is heard in the 50 states and around the world every week on great radio stations like WLYC and WILQ, Williamsport, Pennsylvania, KLOU, Lake Charles, Louisiana, and WLOF, Orlando, Florida. Holding at number five for the third week, here's the duo of Daryl Hall and John Oates with You Make My Dreams.

Rick Springfield, born and raised in Sydney, Australia, making his home now in Los Angeles. That's Jessie's Girl at number four. Well, now, before we hear the three most popular songs in the land, let's take a look at the tops of the other Billboard charts. At number one on the country chart, Feel So Right by Alabama. At number one on the soul chart, Double Dutch Bus by Frankie Smith. And at number one on the album chart, Mistaken Identity by Kim Carnes. On the pop singles chart, with their fourth top five song in a row, here's Australia's Air Supply at number three with The One That You Love. No.

0: Air Supply at number 3 for the third week in a row. Their fourth top 40 hit is called The One That You Love. Last week, Kim Carnes' current smash, Betty Davis Eyes, held the number 1 spot for its 8th week. In a few minutes, we'll see whether Kim holds for a 9th week to pull into a second-place tie with Guy Mitchell, Bobby Darin, Percy Faith, and the Beatles.
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15: From July 18th, 1981, here's a song from Journey's only number one album, Escape, which went on to sell more than 9 million copies in the U.S. alone. This is Who's Crying Now?

0: Climbing toward number four, that's Journey with Who's Crying Now, a classic American Top 40 extra from 1981.
1: Number two, here's George Harrison paying his respects to his former partner, John Lennon, all those years ago.

George Harrison's hit all those years ago at number two for the third consecutive week. And now we're up to the number one song in the land. Of course, the cat was out of the bag as soon as we heard what record was at number two. Kim Carnes has done it again. She's kept her song in the number one spot for a ninth week. Now, the record in the rock era for most weeks at number one is shared by two hits. Pres Prado's Cherry Pink and Apple Blossom White and Debbie Boone's You Light Up My Life. Each was number one for 10 weeks. And four songs have been tied for second place with 9 weeks each. There's Guy Mitchell's Singin' the Blues, Bobby Darin's Mack the Knife, Percy Faith's Theme from a Summer Place, and the Beatles' Hey Jude. And this week, the pretty lady with the sultry sandpaper voice makes it a five-way tie. For the ninth sensational week in the number one spot, here's Kim Carnes with Betty Davis Eyes.

0: There's the number one song in the USA. Number one for 9 weeks, non-consecutive, by Kim Carnes, Betty Davis Eyes. And there you are, the 40 most popular records in America, as determined by Billboard magazine for the week ending July 18, 1981. American Top 40 is produced in Hollywood by Watermark Incorporated. Executive producer, Tom Rounds. Producer, Don Bastani. With Meryl Schindler, Matt Wilson, Jeff Leonard, Ron Shapiro, Alan Kaufman, and Renee Jean Hill. I'm Casey Kasem. Join me again next week and we'll count down the 40 most popular songs in the USA. Till then, keep your feet in the ground and keep reaching for the stars. 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
1: 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Special thanks to Kalila Dawkins, Rob Durkee, Pete Battistini, Scott Lakefield, Mike Savage, Michael Cross, Dave Nunez, and of course, the legend where the countdown began, Casey Kasem.
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0: How cool would it be if Steve Perry really did decide to like flip the script and come back for that final farewell performance that Journey is going to do in November at the Chase Center? I mean, I don't think it's going to happen, but can't help a girl or stop a girl from trying, right? Or believe it. It's Classic Hits 103.7. Good morning. It is 6 o'clock and my name is Christy, checking in to get this work day going with some awesome music. And, you know, speaking of that farewell concert, Journey is doing that goodbye here in the Bay Area where the band originally started. And in about 5 minutes, you could win $1,000 with one word, and that will get you the good seats. It's something special when you get to walk by everybody to like the front row or to the seats up close. So listen for the keyword to win. Put that word on our website for your chance at $1,000. I'm gonna get this music together, grab some coffee, and let's get this party started. Good morning.
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0: Not around here. Nothing manic about this Monday. It's 6:15 on Classic Hits 103.7. My name is Christy. Recovering after a World Cup. Did you watch the match yesterday? Of course, Spain won. Tom Cruise kicked off the World Cup final show.
1: More than 30 days ago, 48 nations began a journey. And together, they showed us why this game belongs to the world.
0: It really did bring the world together. And the fact that they were playing right here in the Bay Area was also epic. Did you catch the halftime show? Come on, we got to give it up to Madonna. She looked amazing. And if you're wondering like I was, who are the two guys standing next to her? It was actually Ronaldo and Ronaldinho, which were two of the biggest soccer players of all time. They're icons in the sport. You know what other icons showed up during the halftime show? The Muppets. I don't know if anyone else was excited as I was when Animal was playing the drums, but I was really like, why am I this excited to see the Muppets? But it was so cute. If you can, go back and watch the halftime show. This is the first time they actually did one during the World Cup, and it's worth checking out. It was a great match, and congratulations again to Spain. Everybody was hating on Argentina, so I know a lot of people excited that they actually took home the World Cup from the defending champs. It got some Green Day on the way as you get this Monday started. Thanks for letting me come along on Classic Hits.
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1: Good morning. It is 6:32, and let's go ahead and start with BART this morning. Starting today, they are bringing back 10-car trains on a few lines, which is going to make it easier for people to get where they need to go, especially if you are trying to get there during the commute hours. So red, yellow, blue, and green lines, they're all expanding. So enjoy that, and thank you, BART. Things have gotten a lot better since they've installed those, you know, no sneak through fare gates. Heads up for Marvel fans, Avengers Doomsday doesn't come out until December, but people are so hardcore about this movie. Pre-sale tickets are actually available starting today, mainly for theaters that have that Infinity Vision screen. So Avengers Endgame is going to be re-released in theaters in September, so you can catch up. But if you're a fan of the Marvel Universe, definitely a reason to celebrate. And if you didn't hear the news, Spain is definitely celebrating with a World Cup win. Way to go. A lot of people were mad and hating on Argentina, especially towards the end there. I don't know why, but super excited to see Spain knock off the defending champions, and excited to see that a lot more people are into soccer. So shout out to our own Bay Area team, the women's team, Bay FC, and of course, the San Jose Earthquakes. They will be taking on the Galaxy this Saturday at home, in case you want to catch a match right here in the Bay Area. That's your news you can use this Monday, July 20th. And if you could use some cash, don't forget it, 705. That's another shot at $1,000 in the money machine right here on Classic Hits. My name's Christy.
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name is Christy. Did you happen to check out the Odyssey this weekend? I went. I saw it. Personally, I thought it was a little scary, but I guess I'm a scary person. I was watching through my hands for a large part of the movie, and then, you know, with those names, sometimes it's hard to keep up. Odysseus and Agamemnon, but I say solid 7.5 out of 10, and it didn't feel like 3 hours, even though that's how long it ran. So just

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1: This is Tony. I just came back from the casino and I won $80. 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
1: Today, the Crazy Train is headed to Colombia. If you are not a pilot, don't dress up like one and try and sneak through the airport. That's exactly what Carlos Hernando tried to do. He was trying to catch a flight to Spain, and he was wearing a commercial airline pilot's uniform. But unfortunately, they noticed it didn't quite fit right, and then the accessories didn't match up with the airline's actual uniform. So, of course, he got stopped by the real police, and when they checked, a body scan showed that he had 22 pounds of cocaine strapped to him, and that's why his uniform didn't fit, because he had tried to squeeze all these cocaine bags underneath it. Let me tell you, so many times people get caught because their disguise isn't quite right, or because they're speeding when they have a trunk full of drugs. I'm not a drug dealer or a trafficker, but if I do decide to do that, I'm going to follow the rules to a T just to make sure I don't bring any additional attention to myself. But I guess, you know, criminals aren't necessarily the sharpest pencils in the box. And there you go. That is your daily crazy news. 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

0: No commercials right now for an hour on Classic Hits. My name's Christy. What's up, James? How's your weekend?
1: Oh, it was good. It was good. Played bingo at Santa Clara on Saturday.
0: Oh, bingo. That sounds like fun. What can I do for you?
1: Just calling about the contest this week. I know it's for Men at Work.
0: Yep, they're going to be at the Mountain Winery at 8:20 is when you can grab those tickets. So hit me back.
1: Yeah, bless you guys, and you guys have a great day.

He's a maniac. He's a maniac for sure. He'll kill your cat and nail him to the door were the original lyrics of that song. It was actually written for a 1980s horror movie named Maniac, but lucky for all of us, he changed up the lyrics and they used that song for Flashdance instead. That's crazy. It's Classic Hits. I'm Christy. Commercial free right now with Simple Minds. Another awesome movie soundtrack song.

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What do they call that when you have a song stuck in your head? An earworm. That is definitely an earworm. Tom's Diner on Classic Hits. I'm Christy. Commercial free music for an hour. What's crazy is Tom's Diner, that song was written about a real New York City restaurant on 112th Street and Broadway in Manhattan. The exact diner is used as the diner in Seinfeld, or at least the outside of it when they show the outside of the diner. That's Tom's Diner. Got your chance at free minute work tickets coming up here at 8:20. Little

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1: Men at Work are going to be at the Mountain Winery, and you will be there to see them, too. Congratulations, and thanks for listening to Classic Hits. 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
2: 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Adonna from Livermore.
1: Adonna. Like Adonis?
2: No, Donna.
1: Okay, I was like, wow. That's a great name.
2: You guys are so funny. You guys are hilarious. You guys got too much going on.
1: Girl, you have no idea. It's only a Monday. Well, Donna, have a fantastic time at the show all week long. Listen at 8:20 for your chance to win those tickets. Got to give a special shout out to the Bay Area first responders. Lately, they've been in the news for saving the animals. And you know, hi, I'm Christy, by the way. Not necessarily the biggest animal person in the world, but producer Karina gets excited whenever there's a story like this. And you got to shout out a group of firefighters in Menlo Park who took a boat out into the middle of the bay to save a dog who ran out into the water and was paddling for its life and clearly was not getting anywhere. And it was pretty far out there. The owner said the dog went missing 2 weeks ago. And then emergency responders on the peninsula got a call and they said, hey, there's this dog out here paddling. And you see them on a boat just rolling up, saving the dog and reuniting them with its family. And that is so sweet. So you got to love a good feel good moment. And in Oakland a couple of weeks ago, there was a group of firefighters. Who doesn't love a firefighter? Who saved a pigeon with oxygen. That's a little extreme, but hey, the pigeon needed to breathe. There were some fires in the area and they actually saved the pigeon by putting on some oxygen to the pigeon's mouth. And I just appreciate all of the first responders and anyone who steps up to help in anyone's time of need, whether it's a two-legged friend or a four-legged furry friend or even a pigeon. It's Classic Hits.
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0: 8:50 on Classic Hits. Hi there, I'm Christy, and hopefully you recovered after this World Cup weekend. Did you watch the match yesterday? Of course, Spain won. Their football federation's walking away with $51 million, which, crazy enough, doesn't go to the players. I mean, this year the players are actually going to get World Cup championship rings, and you can buy one too if you're a fan of the Spain soccer club. Overall, it was pretty good. When they went into overtime, I was like, oh, it's too much stress. I had to change the channel. But it was nice to see all of the extra pomp and circumstance around the match, like Tom Cruise kicking things off.
1: More than 30 days ago, 48 nations began a journey. And together, they showed us why this game belongs to the world.
0: When you think about it, this really did bring the world together, which was nice, especially nowadays. And this is the first time they ever did a World Cup halftime show. Madonna started things, and she looked and sounded amazing. She was lip-syncing, but we're not judging. And if you're like me wondering, who were those two guys standing next to her? It was Ronaldo and Ronaldinho, and I guess they are two of the biggest soccer players of all time, so it was nice to see them. And of course, man, if you missed the Muppets, I don't know why this made me so excited seeing Animal play the drums, but that was definitely a peak moment for the halftime show. No shade to Shakira or BTS or Justin Bieber. They did a great job, but I mean, Miss Piggy and Kermit, they killed it. So go back and watch it if you missed it. But it was really nice to see everybody catching soccer fever, especially since some of the matches were played right here in the Bay Area. I mean, that was really a once in a lifetime thing happening here right in our very own backyard. And if you still want to get more soccer action, we got to get out and support the local team. So shout out to the women's team in the Bay, Bay FC. They play at PayPal Park in San Jose, and the San Jose Earthquake. They're actually playing a match this weekend against the Los Angeles Galaxy. So if you got that soccer fever, make sure you support. It's Classic Hits.
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0: Chance, you let me come along for your morning drive here on Classic Hits 103.7 in a couple minutes. Actually, right after Michael, you got another chance at $1,000 in the money machine. What's up, Ronnie?
1: We were watching the halftime show and all that, and we thought all of it was really good.
0: It was, especially the Muppets.
1: We were like, man, the Muppets, man, this is awesome. The Muppets, Kermit's our favorite, and then Animal, that's my nickname, Animal. I drum like Animal.
0: All right, then. Well, thank you, Animal, for calling. Hope you're not destroying things like he was, but yeah, that was a really cute surprise to see the

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1: Today, the Crazy Train is headed to Colombia. If you are not a pilot, don't dress up like one and try and sneak through the airport. That's exactly what Carlos Hernando tried to do. He was trying to catch a flight to Spain, and he was wearing a commercial airline pilot's uniform. But unfortunately, they noticed it didn't quite fit right, and then the accessories didn't match up with the airline's actual uniform. So, of course, he got stopped by the real police, and when they checked, a body scan showed that he had 22 pounds of cocaine strapped to him, and that's why his uniform didn't fit, because he had tried to squeeze all these cocaine bags underneath it. Let me tell you, so many times people get caught because their disguise isn't quite right, or because they're speeding when they have a trunk full of drugs. I'm not a drug dealer or a trafficker, but if I do decide to do that, I'm going to follow the rules to a T just to make sure I don't bring any additional attention to myself. But I guess, you know, criminals aren't necessarily the sharpest pencils in the box. And there you go. That is your daily crazy news. You can ride the crazy train every weekday at 7:10 and 9:10. 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

Have you ever seen the rain and now purple rain? If we had one more rain song, it'd be a Martha Quinn mixtape, you know. She still does a mixtape every weekday at noon. Three songs with a common theme that you submit. Can't wait to hear what today's is. It's Classic Hits. News You Could Use coming up next. I never meant to call.

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1: It is 9:38. Good morning, and thanks for getting your day started with me. Shout out to BART. They're bringing back the 10-car trains on a few lines. It's going to make it easier for people to get to their job, especially if you're traveling around during commute times. Starting today, red, yellow, blue, and green lines will have longer trains, so thank you, BART, for that. Heads up to the Marvel fans, Avengers Doomsday. This movie doesn't come out until December, but pre-sale tickets are available starting today. And one of producer Karina's friends already tried to get tickets for the Infinity Vision screens, which are supposed to be, I guess, these like 8K super high definition screens. And he said those tickets were like $50 for the movies. That's crazy. I went to go see The Odyssey this past weekend, and those movie tickets were like $23. I'm like, oh, what's going on? But it is kind of cool that this new Avengers Doomsday is going to have the X-Men in it. So look forward to that later on this year. And got to shout out a local business in Oakland, Solely Vegan, which was in Jack London Square for years, and then it shut down. Well, it's nice to announce that a business is actually reopening in the Bay Area on July 25th. They're going to reopen, and that's that Southern Soul Food with a vegan twist. Everything's made from scratch. And also another business reopened over the weekend, Oasis, which is a famous drag bar in San Francisco. So it's nice to actually, you know, share the word about businesses reopening and not just closing down, which is what's usually in the news. That's your news you can use this Monday, July 20th. 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

0: 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Good morning, Martha Quinn, starting the Monday workday with you. I hope you had a great weekend. You know how Spain defeated Argentina in the final FIFA World Cup 2026 game yesterday in New Jersey? Today, you, like Spain, could be a winner. You're going to hear key words 1 hour throughout the day. All you do for your chance to get a phone call that you landed $1,000 cash is type that one little word on our website. Do it, do it, do it. 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You could get a phone call from somebody around here. We're waiting to call you and tell you you got that grand. By the way, if you had tickets to John Mellencamp's show last Thursday night at Pine Knob Music Theater, you probably know, due to guidance from public health authorities regarding the wildfire smoke in Michigan, the show was canceled, so you will be refunded. Okay, that's the biz I wanted to take care of right now. Cutting crew and more classic artists are standing by to get your Monday to-do list rock.
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It's here Monday morning. Martha Quinn with you. Did you do something fun over the weekend? Tell me about it with the TalkBack microphone on our free iHeartRadio app. That's totally awesome news. Join me right here. You could be on next right now. It's Cutting Crew.

0: 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Your Monday to-do list does not stand a chance. It's going to get rocked by all the classics you'll hear today, including Michael Jackson's Bad before 11 o'clock. Good morning, Martha Quinn with you. Uplifting, heartwarming. That's the type of news you get every morning right here, especially when you stand up and share your totally awesome news.
1: Hi, Martha. Absolutely love your show. This is Zumba Chick. So my good news is that one of our 13 grand

0: children. He graduated with honors and decided to forego Harvard and serve his country first. He'll turn 18 in boot camp. And I'm taking my daughter out to the house that I grew up on, Anna Maria Island, that was built in 1943 by my grandparents.
1: Zumba chick, you ooze positivity. I mean, anybody named Zumba chick, you know, there's a lot of fun going on. 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Oh my goodness. That sounds wonderful. Say hi to your daughter. Tell me your totally awesome news. 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

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There's always something you've got your eye on, isn't there, that you could use $1,000 for? That guitar you've been wanting, that new set of tires, that medical bill you need to finally pay. Hang out, you could win $1,000 cash with me, Martha Quinn, with the next keyword that's on the way.

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Happy Monday, Martha Quinn with you. Up in Canada, they've had more than 800 wildfires burning, and a lot of this smoke has been coming down to the U.S. If your air quality has been affected, how can you protect yourself? 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
1: Hi, Martha Quinn. This is Pam from Toledo, Ohio, and I had a wellness shot question for you. You know, we're dealing with all the smoke from Canada, and I wanted to know what are some preventions that we can do, because I have to work and I have to go out in this in order to get to my job.
0: Pam, I got you. Thank you for bringing that topic up, because those Canadian fires affected the air quality basically from Minnesota to New York, and where you're at, Toledo had some of the worst air quality they have ever had. So if wildfires affect your air quality, first thing you want to do is check where your air quality is at. 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It'll tell you where your air quality is at and specific instructions. 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Those fibers are too loose. They can let those small wildfire particles right through. But you may not need a mask. That's where you want to check the air quality index. Thank you, Pam. If you've got a wellness shot topic you'd like to hear me talk about, let me know. 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

103.7 Classic Hits. He's going to be inducted into the Rock and Roll Hall of Fame this year on his own, not as part of Genesis. And Phil Collins is releasing a special deluxe edition of one of his most famous albums. My name is Martha Quinn. Find out what the dealio is in news that rocks around 11:40. Right now it's Eddie Money and Ronnie Spector.

0: 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Get on your best spandex pants. It is time right now for your daily news that rocks. My name is Martha Quinn. Phil Collins is releasing a deluxe vinyl box set of his 1981 Face Value album. It is the one that unleashed upon the world this epic drum solo. This song, In the Air Tonight, was the 22nd video ever played on MTV. And the souped-up edition of the album, Face Value, is coming out September 18th with versions of the songs we've never heard before, cool liner notes, and a new interview with Phil Collins, as well as an extended version of that song right there, In the Air Tonight. Phil's going to be inducted into the Rock and Roll Hall of Fame as a solo artist this November. He was previously inducted with Genesis back in 2010. That is your news that rocks. Stay here with me, Martha Quinn. Today's mixtape, three songs with something in common, starts at noon.
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1: Awesome. I never win anything. I can't say that anymore, can I?
0: 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My name is Martha Quinn. Your shot is on the way. 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
2: Thanks to Liam in St. Louis, I learned that today is National Moon Day. I always say when you add your passion here, it's very educational. So the next three songs you're going to hear all fit in with today being National Moon Day. First up, REM.

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R.E.M.'s Man on the Moon started today's mixtape that is out of this world. It was made by Liam. Three moon-oriented songs. Here's Duran Duran.

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0: 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That was fun. Liam found three songs that related to the fact that today is National Moon Day. Liam, I didn't even know that today was National Moon Day until I opened your mixtape. But it was today in 1969 that the Apollo 11 landed on the moon. So we heard Bad Moon Rising, Creedence Clearwater Revival. We heard R.E.M.'s Man on the Moon and Duran Duran's new Moon on Monday. Mixtapes can be submitted on our website. 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

103.7 Classic Hits. Where is my stethoscope? I need my stethoscope. Somebody, please find me my stethoscope. Hardy, har, har. Martha Quinn hanging out with you this Monday. I just need a way to do what Roxette is telling me to do.

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1: 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I don't try not to.
0: It is an interesting thing when you get super good news and you want to cry. That was Lakeisha when she won $1,000 cash. And it's really wonderful to call you and tell you that news and go through that moment of life with you. My name is Martha Quinn. In just a few minutes, you'll hear a keyword you enter on our website for your chance to get a call. You won a grand.

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It's happening soon. Get ready to say hello to Don Henley. My name is Martha Quinn. In just a few minutes, the classic hits 103.7 Money Machine shouts out a keyword that could land you $1,000 cash. If you want to go see Don Henley and the Eagles at the Sphere in Las Vegas, which I hear from producer Karina Velasquez says it's a fantastic place to see a show. I have not been there yet, but she says it's awesome. If you want to go, I'm here at eagles.com. I'm randomly looking at December 12th. There's tickets available, some as low as $400. So you win the $1,000 in just a few minutes, and you're in. You'll be singing along with Don Henley and the band to this classic. The website is classichits1037.com. 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

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Gonna see Rick Springfield Wednesday night in Charlotte, North Carolina. I'm Martha Quinn. I bet he takes his shirt off. Here's Jesse's Girl.

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Martha Quinn getting through Monday with you. And if you're saying Martha Quinn, how do I know that name? I am the one who was playing these songs as videos back in the day.

0: more hermit crab climbing structures. And you know, if you have a reptile or some kind of little animal, that all that stuff is not cheap. So that is how I would use the $1,000 cash if I were to win it. What would you do? That is up to you. We'd like to help you out. We'd like to help you out. What am I doing? 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So when you hear a keyword, you enter it on our website for your chance to get a phone call. You landed it.
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If this was 1982, Toto's totally awesome news would be Africa got to number one. 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

0: 103.7 Classic Hits. Martha Quinn getting through Monday with you. To go along with all of these songs that are so uplifting, the news you get each afternoon right here is news you can listen to with the kids. It's totally awesome news.
1: First time caller from Regina, Saskatchewan, Canada. My totally awesome news is we just moved to an acreage. Absolutely loving it out here. Can't beat living in a farm and country life.
0: Oh, you're 1 second away from me busting out Take Me Home Country Road. 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
4: In Oakland, crash for 580 westbound before the maze. Two cars over to the shoulder after this minor collision. Traffic slow from 24. In San Francisco, it's a crash for southbound 101 at Hospital Curve on the shoulder. And a crash for 280 in San Francisco, northbound before 101. Two vehicles, and they are waiting for CHP on the shoulder.
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Martha Quinn with you. Pretty amazing. It's after 2 o'clock already. Are you already dreaming about your morning cup of coffee? How great it's going to taste and feel. Some doctors say don't have it first thing. I'll tell you the info next. You can decide.

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Like a Pony. You're going to hear Billy Idol before 2:30 with your friend Martha Quinn here. Are you already dreaming about your morning cup of coffee? I know I am. You know, sometimes I see a health tidbit. This is the health chat we get into every afternoon, your wellness shot. And I go, oh, I'm not passing that along. That sounds like a bummer. But okay, I'll tell you what I found and you can decide. Some

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0: 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It's me, Martha Quinn. Thanks for letting me keep you company this Monday.
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0: 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That was fun to hear, and that's my specialty, keeping the music going. I tell you what, you're going to hear a song from the Breakfast Club soundtrack. Hint, it's a new wave masterpiece. That'll be on before 3 o'clock. 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

Bill Withers repping the 70s on the Bay's greatest hits of the 70s, 80s. Orchestra maneuvers in the dark right here. And 90s, you've got me, Martha Quinn, at 3:05. 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

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I'm also told compact disc, which if you did you see this lately? 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Yeah, how about that? 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
7: 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Rip it. Test it. Trust it. Drive it. It can take it. The 2026 Nissan Rogue. Built for all the noisy, crazy, happy chaos you can throw at it. Nissan Rogue. Number one in new vehicle quality among compact SUVs. 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
8: 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We gave them duct tape and a dream. Surprisingly, it worked. 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

Kim Wilde, one of the many who posted last week upon the death of Bonnie Tyler, because she meant so much to us in the 80s. I mean, she was someone who came back around again and relaunched her career. Total Eclipse of the Heart, I Need a Hero. Yeah, a couple of biggies from that decade. 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

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Why, yes, it is. Right now, the Bay's greatest hits of the 70s, 80s, and 90s. Ron Michaels, Joan Jett, and classic hits 103.7.